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1: 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It's Pickles. We have a message.
2: Hey, I'm calling you back. Ooh, she's been a bitch tonight. And by bitch, I mean Miss Rain. No cab, nowhere. So I had to put on the wigs and the heels and the lashes and the ear and take the train to the club.

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